92.5 FM. 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I feel like a brand new bitch with a brand new bag, pop a brand new tags with a brand new. I feel like

0: 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Por favor.
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0: yourselves to brutes. 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You are not machines, you are not cattle, you are men. You have the love of humanity in your hearts. 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

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It was like winning a used me. Ironic, cause I think I'm getting so huge, I need a shrink. I'm beginning to lose sleep. One sheep, two sheep, going cuckoo and kooky is cool key. But I'm actually weirder than you think, cause I'm

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1: No. Is that the shoe? I don't think so. No.
2: Puro Dios y diosa del pop, aquí en el Olimpo.

So, final scene. 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It almost feels like a date. And you can't control your emotions.